Into the trees we lay on the grass and let hours pass. Take my hand, come back to the land. Let's get away just for one day.

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That's one small.

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1: I used to think about immature things. You know, like, do you love me? Do you want me? Are you gonna call me like you said you would? Is this really your real phone number?

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Psychic as fuck, can reach a bitch ass. Zodiac sign, it must be a Gemini moon. Cause shit, we about to go half. Mistakenly, nobody been in a bag. But how many bodies done been in her bag?

No yoga mat, check. Should I dead that nigga, no strings attached, check. Should've ran down, I ain't no questions asked, check. They check, they check, they check.